Alpha 12, 6 5 Alpha. Rosa Trailhead Park, 12800 Atlantic. Rosa, male in a white Camry driving around and drinking in the parking lot.

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1: 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Make sure that she's at the 1020. 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

0: Delta 32. Is Mike 94, 10-8 still?
1: He went 10-7 on 2.
0: 48. Any Mike units 10-8?
1: Any mic here on air? Delta 3254.
0: 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Oh, 42, 14, 27.

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0: 30 Zulu 1, 30 Alpha 4, 65 14 traffic, Wilds Road and Lions Road, traffic lights out in all directions. Hold on.
1: Zulu 1 from Colombo 7.
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0: 13 not foreseen traffic, 5400 block of Lions Road at the entrance to the Publix Plaza, lights out in that intersection as well.
1: Pfeffer.
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4: 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Time for Zulu Delta. Alpha 34, turning traffic.
5: 9805, can't copy at 68. I'll be 51 through 1020.
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0: Rescue 50 copying injury 3204 Portofino Point, 3204 Portofino Point, 1J Juliet 50 Charlie, a 77-year-old female that fell out of her walker on the kitchen floor.
2: Point 113 arrival, three-story multifamily structure, nothing showing from three sides. We will be investigating.
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2: We got a unit that's free to get 56 here. 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We need another body.
1: Sam.
2: Roger.
1: Alpha 12. Third Alpha 12, paying B51 to the 14 traffic, but well done then.
3: What?
1: Pepper.

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Alpha 3, can you change us to a 6898 Bravo? And I have security requesting for fire rescue to come out to check the south garage elevator to make sure nobody's inside.

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0: 7 Lions Road, 113 Echo. PD's on scene with security. They're requesting you to check the south garage elevator to make sure that no one's inside. They don't know what floor it's stuck on.
1: 113, copy.
0: South floor. 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Time 605 at 13 person at 5460 Northwest 55th Boulevard. Caller is home and she sees someone walking behind her window on camera. And she's given the call taker a hard time while we're asking for a description. She just says a black male, unknown clothing. She's in unit 101.

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0: of a 10-65-60 welfare check at 730 Northwest 48th Avenue. Caller Nicole is requesting a welfare check on her 19-year-old daughter, Isabella. Looks like she lives there, possibly with her father. Hasn't heard from her in about a month. No 32 threats made today. We do have a history of 32 attempts from last year. Subject wasn't ran. Now 16 advising that the mother abuses substances, etc. Go on.
1: Everyone, careful. I have a time for two offers,
0: Temper.

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0: Alpha 25 and Alpha 14, 603. Page 500, Royal Palm Boulevard, Unit 122B, Bravo. Caller advised that a male just tried to hit the caller with a walker. They're both in the hospice unit. 73-year-old male. Come on.
1: Still the one. 5119.
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0: 7543, 44th Court, Unit 6. I'm calling by his girlfriend throwing his items outside. They're separated, just verbal only. Come on.
4: Did you turn around?
3: 5651.
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0: 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Slamming the door on the husband's arm.
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1: That's about a westbound on Holiday Springs. Time delay of about 8 minutes. Annabella. Units, name out of copy of Bolo. Fact all units, Bolo out of BSO, Margate, references signal 3 in the area of 2500, Rock Island Road, 2500 Rock Island Road. It's going to be referenced a silver Lexus SX300. The vehicle was versus a pedestrian. Vehicle fled, possibly westbound on Holiday Springs Boulevard. Time delay of 2100 hours, end of Bolo, 2109.

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0: 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Coma 45, I could be en route as well. 45, you don't have to. If Delta Union's over there, we're good. 46.
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Respect all units, Bolo out of Pompano, referencing 8 missing endangered. Pretty near 3091 North Course Drive for Pompano Beach. Reference an elderly Hispanic female, a Maria Esteva, DOB of 513-1943. Subject was last seen wearing all brown clothing, known to frequent the Palm Air area, lasting around 1,400 hours and has dementia. And the Bolo, 2134 hours.

0: units, and by the copy of Bolo, reference an 8 missing out of Pompano. Back to all units, 8 missing out of Pompano, 3091 North Course Drive. Reference Hispanic female Maria Estiva, date of birth 5/13/1943, possibly wearing all brown clothing. Known to frequent the Palm Air area, lasting around 1400 hours. She does suffer from dementia and Ebola, 2135, 92 10-8.
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1: 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Green Lexus, to Tom's other bus.
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0: 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All five.
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2: Alpha 13-1050, Hills Mines, go northbound.
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0: 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Bravo 13 was out there earlier for the same and he 87'd it.
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2: 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Last name Porter. Starting mileage 12377. You close the Sally Port.
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0: 750,
4: 700 lines, northbound.
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0: 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It's going to be at Sample and Total Run Boulevard. There's two troopers on a traffic stop. They're not answering their phones or the radio. Code 3. Tapper, it's updated to Sample and Turtle Creek for the 1020.
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0: 56, going on east 7, there's a bunch of units out here. Just left this one unit now.
1: Yes, local one. Four. Ten, four. Al 45, Yankee 35, and Yankee 39 tonight.
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0: 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Everything's 10-4 right here. 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

0: We're getting a call where a caller stating that he believes he was being followed, stating that he was trying to flag a unit down.
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0: Only advise about the 6601 block of Lyons Road. Stating that he sees a unit.
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0: 46.
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0: I have no answer to the door. Can you try to make 25 inside again, please?
1: Actually, you can go tonight. They called back and they were about to cancel. So they received contact or something.
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0: 12212 West Sample. Caller's trying to remove their child's mother from the residence, saying she stays there on and off, gets mail there. Upset that she cheated. Correction, she's upset that he cheated. Hold on.
1: Forty four out.
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1: It's going to be unreadable tag 811246. 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White in the speech. Or what's up, Mavis?
0: Templar.
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0: 13, go ahead.
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1: 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I'm 1025 via phone.
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2: 56, I'm from Tenor.
0: Tenor. Miss caller, reference the light pollution for 4271 Northwest 8th Street.
1: Yeah, we can probably see you.
0: Tenor.
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0: Alpha 10-1050, State Road 7 in Copeland, southbound.
1: Sierra 7 in Copeland.
0: Attack Delta Sierra 7, 1 Victor Golf on a gray Hyundai Elantra.
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0: This is for units 43. There's a group of single 12s going northbound on Lyons right now. 4400 block. They just kind of peeled out on Sample Lyons.
1: Copy. Are you following?
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0: Pretty much time. Sorry, what's this one?
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1: 10-4.
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0: Morning.
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4: Residential fire alarm, residential fire alarm, 8254 Northwest 124th Terrace, 8254 Northwest 124th Terrace, 81 off sector, 10 be earth in zone 10, first floor smoke.
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5: 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I'm on the rooftop of the south garage. Coming up.
1: Templar, unit 60,094. 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
1: 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And 30 Yankee 6, possible seats tag 1 of the RLCO.
0: 16, appreciate it.

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3: 7-4, Blood Tag, Cluster up Mike Bravo, Hotel 99 on a silver Honda, up for 110 miles.
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0: Yes, he's coming, Jim.
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0: what's this final?
1: He advised me 3600 block of Stample Road.
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0: Station 64, copy and unconscious call, 8417 Northwest 23rd Manor, 81 West 23 Manor. And it was just updated to 8417 Northwest 23rd Manor, Unit Echo, 34 Charlie Sector. It's going to be referenced to a 37-year-old male that hit his head, passed out, he's unresponsive.
1: Sanford 10-5-7-4-4-3-7 Lions Road, Unit 101 for World of Beer. Manager's advising of a subject got verbal with a bartender and a caller. Subject screaming, possibly signal 2 as well.
2: 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Thanks,
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1: 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Was it 5546?
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0: 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It's going to be a gray Kia. 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
0: And Alpha 23, 8965 Ramblewood Drive. Caller advised across the street at the Mott East entrance. He saw people screaming, believed they were arguing. He thinks it could be calming down. It was on foot and possibly a vehicle involved. Two people at the entrance were verbal.
1: 2551.
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0: What do you think?

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0: 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Caller does not want to meet, so there's possibly a party going on to the right of this, Tony. It's a pink house.
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3: Alpha 44, Alpha 45, Alpha 46, 65 a possible 38. Getting the 14 from PSO, they're advising there was a 38 on the highway where the vehicle is currently headed to this 1020. There was a female in a black sedan, Chevy sedan, that had mace, possibly a male versus a female. We're still trying to get further. Hold on.
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1: 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Apparently, she's still driving at this time. 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
1: Temple.

0: And it's because she didn't actually see anyone. She only heard a noise. 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She's the only one home.
1: Alpha 148. You can cancel a couple of units. You can cancel 11 and 4.
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0: and Alpha 45. BSO is no longer landline with the female. They provided an ADA. We're going to send it to RMC if you can attempt landline with the caller.
1: Hello.
0: Templar.
2: Units on the 13 incident, we're still in line. 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

0: right. That's
1: so far. Alpha 45, 10, 35, 14. We were able to find a possible subject in David with similar. And 32 attempts, bipolar as well.
2: Turn 4, we're 51 at LLC.
1: 10 4.
3: 44, go and treat the voicemail for me.
1: 10 4, treat the voicemail.
3: Ten four. 44, did the female advise DSO where she was currently located?
1: 54. Initially, they stated that she was, the vehicle was in Fort Lauderdale, and then when we tried to get an updated 20, they said the vehicle was in motion. They were unsure.

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1: Thank you.
0: 14 noise for 10347, Northwest 53rd Court, reference that party from earlier again. Go on.
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0: This is Foxtrot Juliet, Victor, Quebec 19. You come back to a gray fort.
1: Sound one.
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0: Sample.
1: Sounds for him. Alpha 4, Alpha 2, 6522.
4: Fourth.
1: 3640 Cocoa Plum Circle. Caller's advising that there's people arguing outside of the building below her 1020. Is a female shouting on the phone, and then three subjects showed up. We're trying to get further clone.
0: Oh, all the 51 as well.
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2: What is that? Romeo Golf Mike Julia 03. Black MW.
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0: Yeah, send my brother 2 a.m. Status check. 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
1: 13.
0: 5.
1: 5.
0: 6.
1: 6.
0: Tango 2.
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0: 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Alpha D2. Alpha 52, you're not coming across. 1021. 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
0: phone reference crew speaker.
1: Fifty two.
0: Should I make another note with Billy and Vasa Sanchez?

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1: 33. 34.
0: 2862 from North University. Couldn't be at Taco Taco. Could you reference the patient possibly signal to? Not answering the question. Saying he blacked out.
2: No, do you think I got eyes on that subject? I'm not sure.
0: Of course,

0: experiences us.
1: Okay. Good morning, sir.
0: Trevor.

0: I'm 44 and I'm 44, 65, 49 audible. And off of 34, it's going to be 2855 Full Range Drive. It's going to be zone east upstairs, zone 14. Alpha 34, 48.
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1: 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Echo Whiskey 91 way. 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
1: 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Room 122. 93-year-old male fell. Needs to go to the hospital. Conscious and breathing. Is on 3 liters of oxygen and having trouble breathing. Also, an eye-dwelling Foley catheter, but it's bleeding as he was trying to take it out.
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0: Welcome back to Yeah, That's a Pepper Thing. First up, we've got Harrison wrapping his Dr. Pepper in a tiny quilt so it feels at home. Oh, how tender. That's a Pepper Thing! And over to Becca, who's whispering affirmations to her can.
1: You're sweet. You're unique. You're the best thing I ever poured over ice.
0: She swears it makes it taste better. It's not a science thing, but it's a Pepper Thing! 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
2: 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Charlie, 46 on a flagship.
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1: 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Alpha 23. Alpha 25.
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1: Alpha 33.
0: 33.
1: Alpha 44.
0: Cool.
1: Alpha 45.
0: 45.
1: Alpha 47.
0: 46.
1: Alpha 54. Alpha 96.
0: Double. 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
1: 24.
0: Delta 32. 32, 10-4, sir.
1: 10-4, status check complete, 401.
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1: 3400 lines.
2: What is that? Romeo Bravo Lima Hotel 67. Just come back to a gray Honda.
1: 10-4.
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1: 14.
0: 46. 9122 West LA Boulevard, Unit 768. Going to be referenced to the caller being the Spanish speaker. We're still trying to get further. We're landline with an interpreter. Caller.
1: Okay.
2: I'm 42, DC-01.
0: Still on. Alpha 14, Alpha 46, special today. Please be referenced to callers via phone code.
1: 1448.

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0: Copy, go ahead with it.
1: 10-4, it's going to 10-4, it's going to be 8800 North 530th Street, Unit 3. It's going to be referenced as female, saying she saw a man who was shot on TV. Continue for a welfare check. I'll get you on 94. She's rambling on the line.
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1: 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Twenty three, I was 51, 46 cents.

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2: 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Alpha 13, 10-8, Alpha 4, can you advise?
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0: 10-4, we also have an alert stating the male is combative with FDN and alcoholic at 5-94.
2: 6, I'm in Rob. 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
1: 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Just be advised, we do have PD started as there is an alert there for the male as an alcoholic and becomes combative with SD.

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0: 42, are you 10-8?
1: 42.
0: 492, 858th Avenue, dual for check. Some reference to a female calling, having a 22 with a male. There's several 20 Bravo calls at this 1020 and 32 history at this 1020. Now she's calling back saying that she needs PD. I'll get you a 94, code one.
1: 51.
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0: Starts with a 38. We have an alert at this 1020 reference to the male half. He's combative, and it looks like he is the one who's been 20 Bravo multiple times. In reference to it, he's also signaled to.
1: 10-4, 51 from the garage.
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0: Florida Tech, Foxtrot, Juliet, Papa, Lima, 5-3. Going to be on a gray Acura. I have one time call.

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0: 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I expect one time traffic.

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0: 2799th Avenue at 118 Alpha. Irate elderly female friend to slam the door on the caller's head. Code 1.
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0: 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It's going to be an illness in 1961 Lyons Road, 1961 Lyons Road, apartment 104, sector 50, Alpha. 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

0: 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It's going to be at Aston Gardens, 9423 Aston Gardens Court, 9423 Aston Gardens, Sector 73C Charlie, 65-year-old female in the lobby having a stroke.
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0: 121, put me on that 1015 parking lot of 1600 miles. Florida Tech 77 Echo Hotel Golf Lima, gonna be on a blacked out Tesla. Oh no, not
1: 10-4 Motor 3. 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
0: 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Are you going to sign in?
1: 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I just didn't put my number. I'll change it.
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1: 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Am I still on the Travis stop with the BMW?
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1: 10-4. Tango 31 is showing replace. I'm running the current one now. Stand by.
0: 10-4.
1: Tango 31, India Foxtrot Victor Juliet 55 was replaced with Bravo Hotel 08 Golf Zulu, and that's showing expired and not assigned.
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0: In Florida, 596, 1 Alpha Tango on a silver BMW, 4-door. Occupied one time traffic.
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0: Bravo 32, start toward a signal 4 with a 22 at Coral Springs and Royal Palm. Coral Springs, Royal Palm.
1: 3251.
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3: 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Giving reference to a transformer that blew, revising fire and sparks coming from it.
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0: 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Johnson Road and Lyons, on a scooter.
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0: 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Is a black Metallica scooter, occupied two times, 10:04.

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2: 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I can give you a pole number when you're ready.
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1: 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Could one all get you an 94?
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1: 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They're going to be on the third floor. Any other unit closer in the south end?
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4: Hey, they were saying the transformer box in the rear of the building, 1500, was buzzing right before they saw the sparks and the breakers trip up on the pole. So it's the pole right behind the building at 1500. 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
0: Kilo Sierra Foxtrot, Quebec 68 on a red Tesla, one time traffic.
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0: Caesar calling 80 zone, 10226 Northwest 36th Street, 10226 Northwest 36th Street, sector 43B Delta. Caller's advising their grandmother's having a seizure. Still getting further.
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1: 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Can you give me the exact location? Or pull number?
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0: at this time, it does appear that the power line was snapped. It is charged. We're safe enough there right now.
1: Copy.

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0: Bravo 12, that said he was on equipment.
2: Negative, I'm not on equipment.
0: I know you're not. The Bravo 12, who said he was on equipment?

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1: Senator Reedy, copy. 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

0: 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It's going to be 7700 Northwest 48th Avenue, near the front.
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0: 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Florida, Lima, Echo, Bravo, Golf 42, Silver Kia.
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0: 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Can you change the incident location to Northwest 99th Ave and Northwest 37th Street and have a DC of 65?
1: 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Engine 71, we're arrival in the area searching. 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
2: 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Battalion 71 will hold on the scene with Engine 64. Continue ladder rating for now. 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
0: 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Black Lexus occupied one time on 10-4.
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0: Well, we're on, probably on the 1050, 95 on the block, of Rambling.
1: Roger, Rambling, good.
0: Four attack, Bravo, Tango, 8, 2 Papa X-ray, going to be in a white Dodge Charger. Looks like it's occupied 2 times. It'll be for traffic and equipment.
1: Sorry.

0: 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I'll be out to Mortar 21. Emma.
1: I'm 65 on a Creek 30.
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1: 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They're advising she had sinus strokes yesterday, and she's having chest pains at this time.
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1: Oh, 13-10-75.
2: How far? 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
1: All right, 10-4 Bravo 12, can you get over there?
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1: 46 out of 10-30. 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
2: 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What are you? 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
1: 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Commuter refers to a 68-year-old male, difficulty breathing.
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0: 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On mileage, it's going to be 290.
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3: Good.
2: Florida 2-1, Victor, Charlie, Tango, Sierra on a white GMC. One time traffic, final, west of.
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0: 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Yeah, trying to key up, you're cutting yourself out. 46. 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

0: 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It's going to be a reference to a diabetic that hasn't taken medication in days.
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1: 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It's going to be a Publix 4849 Coconut Creek Parkway. It's going to be reference an addict. No narrative. 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
2: Florida Hotel X-Ray India, Kilo 74 on a gray. Toyota, one time traffic.
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0: India 74, we'll take a holding call. 3-5116 elderly, 1-2-8-0 sample unit 4. 10-4-51. Bravo 4600. 10-4. Delta 33-1075, time checks. Delta 30, time checks.
1: Airport.
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0: 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Mike 21 tonight. Okay. 46, 92.

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0: 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They're advising his chest is not rising and falling. 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

0: 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It's going to be a 59-year-old male, rising his sugars over 500.
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1: 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It's coming in as a text to 911. 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
1: 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There's a 56-year-old male, slurred speech. They're going to be in a tractor trailer advising new EMS.
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0: Station 50, just be advised, BS is not responding at this time, unless you need him.
1: Got it. Call is calling from 215-386 Way. He says his brother is a signal 20, broke the glass sliding door, left in a red Honda Civic. Unknown DOT. 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

0: 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Oh. Indy 74, 1075.
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0: 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It's really muffled.
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1: Yeah,

0: 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Andy 74, 1075. This road. Tango 30, C 30, Kelly.
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0: morning, Keith Way, Wind and Waste Boulevard. Close the bar. She was taking a walk. 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White Nissan. So it looked like it was a black male bald. Check the area.
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2: 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Actually, it's going to be for Creek at 4957 Northwest 77 Court. That's 4957 Northwest 77 Court. And it's a residential fire alarm.
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1: Okay, thank you very much.
0: Let's say one southbound. And then, last seen eastbound was Corbridge Drive.

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2: Six. 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Welfare check on possible 38 couples from Tamarack. It's going to be 3710, 3710 Terrapin Lane, unit 202. Tagging the callers, checking to see if they're there. And there's a number in the call attendant, the deputy. 21.
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0: 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Supervising, it's going to be a postal truck smoking white smoke at this time.
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0: 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Dirty ball 11.
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It's going to be a 65-year-old male advising that he fell and screaming for help. The caller's going to be across the street.

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0: 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Caller's calling for another male in his 30s, is feeling lightheaded. The patient does not want rescue, but the caller believes he needs it.
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0: 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It's going to be a 30-year-old male that feels lightheaded. He's being in a parking garage on the fourth floor. White male, plaid shirt, blue pants, brown shoes. Go on.
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0: All right.
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2: Route 56. Rolled up on a signal for 4700 block State Road 7, not involved. Two vehicles. We're going to be out pulling over to the side of the road.
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0: November 83, 65, or 71. November 83.
1: 43 tires.
0: 54. November 83. Sixty-five or 71, 4678, off West 122nd Drive.
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0: Zulu 81, 55, signal 4. Atlantic and Riverside East, westbound lanes, just west of the intersection.
1: 51.
0: Bravo 42, 1075.
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0: 87, correction, 8071 West Tampa. 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
0: 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Call request, units response to check the residence of as he has purchased a home at an auction. Wants to make sure there's no squatters living inside of 1020.
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1: Sweeper Zulu 81, signal 4, Atlantic and Riverside East. 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
3: 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Generate another 67 call for me. Can you get EMS here? I have a lady that just fell and cracked her head open. A lot of blood. Yeah, 3451 North University.
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1: 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Sector 44 D Delta, it's going to be an elderly female that fell, bleeding from the head, PD's on scene. Copy, Battalion 113. Battalion 113.
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0: Rescue 43, did you copy when we copied the call we went around?
1: No, you're over your route now.
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1: Temper, do you have an ETA for when you're going to be available?
2: It's going to be about 5 to 8 minutes. We're waiting on a vet from Northwest.
1: 10-4, Battalion 113, I'm getting another medical. 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
3: Battalion 113, copy. When you get a chance, just update the reference on the other medical call.
1: 10-4, I have a couple other calls coming in, standby. Bravo 5, start toward the unconscious 4420 West Hillsboro. Male passed out in a vehicle. We're still getting further.
4: I'm calling 7.
1: 10-4.
3: Hey, we'll copy. 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
1: Copy. 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
3: Good.
1: Are you 10-4 for me? It's in Rescue 42.
3: 10-4.
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0: Rescue 42, I'm going to give you another call in Coconut Creek, 4420 West Hillsboro, 4420 West Hillsboro. It's going to be a reference to a male that passed out. How far are you, your head?
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1: 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Engine 43, copy of commercial fire alarm, 6250 West Sample Road, 6250 West Sample Road, 46 Charlie at Renaissance Charter School. Passerby advised they hear the alarm sounding and the lights flashing. No smoke or flames reported.
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0: 39 at 117 North, direction Southwest, 121st Way. Callers advising a 22 between themselves and a neighbor. Upset over the property line. There is an alert on the caller. It's an Alexander. Shane Alexander for 32 threats. And there is a premise alert advising the male owner of this residency is belligerent and hostile towards Elio.
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0: 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We do have 38 history at 1020. The most recent was yesterday, DC 40.
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0: 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We're getting a 13i at the mall, 9469 West Atlantic. Caller eyes from north of Kids Full Locker. Caller believes his girlfriend's ex is following her. Advising the subject is threatening to 32 himself if she doesn't talk to him. I'm not on any signal zeros. The caller is not 97. We're still trying to get further. Bravo 23, can you be 51 as well?
1: Foot Locker.
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0: Tampa. At this time, it's going to be an Asian male, unknown clothing description.
2: Bravo 94. You sure the caller is not 97? Is she at the mall?
0: The caller is not 97. The advice his girlfriend is at this 1020. We're trying to get further.
2: Manfred, do you know the name of whoever I'm supposed to meet with or who the caller is?
0: The female's name is Jelaine, and the male, the subject, the Asian male is Nick. That's all that I have at this time.
2: 10-4.
3: Can
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0: Sir, you pulled 6W51 to let 1060. Is the unit in the roadway?
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1: Yeah, it actually says first floor, suite 2764.
0: 2764, okay. I think I got to go around to the alpha side of the building for that.
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3: 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Supervisor, the alarm company is calling back for another general activation. 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

0: 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Station 94, 4555 Soulcrest Boulevard. Signal 20 is in the parking lot wanting a report. Engine 94 is giving us a 14. They're going to be on the south side near where PD parks. Code 1.
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1: 1200 sample, eastbound.
0: 29 Tango, Golf Romeo, November, White Toyota Corolla, one-time traffic.
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0: Crusty 71, copy. Diabetic call, 2700 Northwest 99th Ave. Unit 701B Bravo, 2700 Northwest 99th Ave, 701B Bravo. 33 Delta for a diabetic resident born in 1943.
1: Crusty 71, copy.

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2: 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Going to be four subjects arriving. They're currently at the bus stop, waiting on the bus to go southbound. Any additional unit for the 65?
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2: 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One subject is wearing all black, the other has a gray hoodie, and one has a tan hoodie. 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

0: ever.
1: Julia 37, I'm sending you guys back up. Put me on that call. I'm gonna hang out at the mall area in case they take off.
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1: Julia 37, do we have an amount of what they took?
0: Not at this time. Be advised, they're not willing to prosecute. They just want them barred from the 1020.
3: They're not currently at those bus.
0: 54, they're at the bus stop on University to go southbound. Should be four subjects, one wearing all black, one with a gray jacket, one with a tan hoodie.
4: Sorry, they just want to bar, correct?
0: That's 10-4. They're not willing to prosecute. They just want them barred. The item that they took is worth about $110.

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0: 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Black male, black jeans with a pink and white beanie.
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2: 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It's almost tampering with the rear locks last night. It's an attempt. 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

0: Bravo 44, turn 75.
1: 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Where's
0: he at? Club Prebe, 5540 61st Street.
1: Ten four. Yankee 1, you can cancel the K-9 unit.
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0: 3551 Broken Woods Drive with open line, nothing heard. Hold on.
1: 4251.
2: Yankee 5, 10, 15, 1, 3. 10-4. D1, this is going to be for a prior case that we were working. I'll give you the case number in a sec.
0: 48.

0: 10-4.
1: Yankee 1, classification number?
0: 10.
1: It would be 2026-09007. If you pulled another case number, you can close that out, accidental. We're going to work it off this one.
0: 10-4.

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0: Plus Fetchy Tag, X-ray Delta. Oh, correction. X-ray 04, Quebec, November, the Blue Hummer, one time traffic.
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0: 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It's 627. Thank you.
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0: 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Caller advising his uncle fell from a high place, thinks his leg or back may be broken. 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Do you want me to start the engine?
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0: 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I don't know, occupant traffic.

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0: Taxi 68, standby. It's going to be at 8600 Northwest 40th Street. 56, the caller next to a green Ford. They're trying to pick up clothes. Reference the mom throwing them in the garbage. 10294. And Bravo 54, just be advised, the caller took a knife with him to open the door at the 1020, but then put it down when the mom opened the door. Alpha 54, 65 and 94.
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1: 10-4. Eleven, sir, toward A30. I'll hold the other call if you're not landline yet. 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
2: Good.
1: 4941 sample, unit 209. 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The caller's a neighbor and we're still getting further.
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0: 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Rescue 80, copy an injury, 2975 Northwest 99th Avenue at Harbor Chase, 2975 Northwest 99th Avenue, 33 Bravo, 89-year-old female, fell out of a wheelchair and hit her head. Tougher.
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0: 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So starting is going to be 754.
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0: 40, 50, 54th, no answer on callback. Other one.
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0: 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They're requesting contact you made with the patient. 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

0: 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You guys can be on the phone.
1: Flashing it tonight.
0: Wait, can you send me the homeless call?
1: Yes, bye. 10452 West Atlantic. It should be on the bench. Go ahead.
2: Can you hold this call and I'll take that for one in my zone?
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1: Ten five. Ten four.

0: Zulu 87, 55, 10, 60. Remsburg and Wiles, it's a white Nissan Pathfinder, it's blocking traffic. It's going to be westbound on Wiles. Come on.
1: 10-4, fifth one.
0: 10-4.
2: So, how was Arlene?
0: 3-5. Any unit in the south end that can 65 with 13 incidents?
3: Thank you, Tom. Not in the south, but I can be out.
0: 10-4, thank you. 9873 Northwest 13th Court. It's behind the 1020. There's a black garbage bag that's floating up the canal. The caller is saying that there's fish feeding off of it. It's a large bag.
3: 10-4, 51.
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3: 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India, Roman, November 2, November. Silver BMW, one time traffic.
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1: 10-4.
2: SU 14, the vehicle's going eastbound, not lost.

0: 1880, copy and unconscious, University Drive and 31st Court, North University Drive and Northwest 31st Court, 33 Bravo. Province 2, southbound, caller advised sees a white melding on the sidewalk, unknown if he's conscious or breathing.
1: 1885 Bravo.
0: Copy.
2: Larry, copy him out.
0: 10-4. He's on the sidewalk. They believe he's breathing. Correction, they don't think he's breathing. FD's en route. Delta 38.
1: Delta 38.
0: I just want to make sure you're 48 to the unconscious on University and 31st Court. The caller is a passerby. They're not walking back to the patient. They think he's not breathing. He's going to be on the sidewalk.
1: Confirm 51, have unit code 3.
0: 10-4, India 78, respond code 3. 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
2: 12-34, 10-8, 51 degrees.
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0: 3620, Coco Palm Circle. Call here, someone banging on the door below her saying, help me. She also heard it yesterday. And here's a male screaming in the home. Only history we have at the 1020 is an assisting mess and a 4 with injuries in the area. Code 1.
6: Dan, I'll take the bug away. You show me 51 today.
0: 10-4.
7: Also 28-10-8.
0: 10-8. Well, apparently there's a male there that fell off a chair and is bleeding from the head.
7: 10-4, video.
0: 10-4. 11.
8: Rescue 113, copy a domestic with injuries, 3612 Coco Plum Circle, 3612 Coco Plum Circle, 113 Lima. It's actually going to be just a medical call, neighbor heard banging and yelling, went to check, and believes the neighbor fell out of his chair and is bleeding from his head. They can't get inside, P's en route.
1: 113 copy, be en route.
0: 10-4.
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4: 11, Delta Mike.
0: 10-4.
1: No, we'll advise.
8: 10-4. Actually, they got into the patio. Quote 113, you can disregard the tone.
0: India 78, 1075. 10-4. Almost at the caller. Last seen heading into the neighborhood of Coral Tree Circle. And below 1836.
8: 10-4 is no longer a domestic call. The neighbor just heard yelling, but it was the male that fell on the floor and can't get up.

0: 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Alpha 54.
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0: We're getting a 38 in that same area, 8977, unit 108.
1: Alright, 10-4, we're wrong.
0: 10-4, it's going to be referenced an 18-year-old male. He's saying his mom locked him out.
2: Tiger 31, 650, Raging Wilds.
0: Raging Wilds.
2: Florida Tag 47 Foxtrot, Victor Quebec Alpha, White Toyota Prius, one time traffic.
0: Ten four. 54, just be advised, the caller's advising his mom does have a signal zero inside. It's secured as far as he's aware.
1: Seven.
0: Unit 494.
1: 56, level 0 now.
0: 10-4.

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0: 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You can 56 with the caller downstairs. He'll be in a black jacket and gray shorts.
1: Civil.
2: Gen 51, 300 miles westbound on a white Jeep Tem tag. I can't read it.
0: 10300 west for you.
3: Miles. Wiles.
0: 10-4.
2: Charles-0-0.
0: Double-0.
4: India 78, can you change this to the 20 Bravo? I'm going to give you the case number.
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0: 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Comes back to a Jeep Patriot.
1: 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Because she has got a new temp tag. 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
2: 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The tow truck company that stole the moped is backing her out with it.
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0: 10-4. Oh, he must be big. Never mind. 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
1: Four 360 Northwest 2nd Court. I'm sorry, disregard that.
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0: Bravo 11.
1: Can you put me out at 1060 at the exit ramp of Atlantic to correction exit ramp from Lyons to Atlantic westbound? And can you start me a Zulu or an available unit?
0: 7-6-1.
1: It's the southbound entrance to Atlantic from Lyons.
0: Go ahead.
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0: 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Okay. 32 off the 12, 65, 39. 32.
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0: 2031 Coral Ridge Drive, unit 208 Sierra. The caller is advising his son was hit. It was an argument between the neighbors. Phone 1. 2251.
1: 1251.

0: 12 and 32, just be advised, the suspect is DOA. 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
0: So far.
1: 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I believe we're going to have a felony non-custody for this subject. It's going to be Marcel.
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1: Street, 4104 Northwest, 59th Street, 94 India, 96-year-old female, shortness of breath, unable to speak.
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4: Bolo out of Margate, State Road 7 Winfield, State Road 7 Winfield. Reference is female 12, two vehicles, one Mercedes, dark tint, no tag, last seen westbound Colonial from State Road 7. The other black Infiniti, no tag, last seen going northbound, passing 31st, end of Bolo 1911.

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0: Prescott for a copy of injury, 4280 Northwest 71st Street, 4280 Northwest 71 Street, 94 Bravo, 21-year-old female, the felon hit her head, requesting a silent approach. They have horses, they're stating. She fell off a horse, correction, it hit her head.
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